0: third you.
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0: It is 40060, license plate 2, W as in Walter, G as in George, T as in Tom, 84, Michigan plate.

0: 7302,
1: can you check on an owner repair at 70.3 East? 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
1: Coming eastbound. Can you get this debris out of the road at 268.1 eastbound? It's a construction sign right now. 2041.
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0: My vehicle's underway. Can I just get the time and events?
1: Receive this event 361 at 2039.
0: Received, I'll be in route to 268.1 for the debris.

0: 73236.
1: The debris at 268.1 eastbound is clear. Can I get my time to left?
2: That's 362, 362
1: at 2040. Is it moved to the shoulder there, or did you not find it? The sign was knocked down, but it wasn't in the roadway. I just moved it over slightly.
2: That's 362.

7320, what's up? I'll be out with New York, Lincoln Victor Union 4467, Lincoln Victor Union 4467, I'll be westbound, exit 30, D-ramp.

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0: I will be out at 305 over 5 westbound with New York registration. Mary Boy Edward 1598. 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
0: Is there a service going to be a stop?
1: It's affirmed. It's going to be event number 386386. Time of call 2206.
0: 386. Can I also get time toll requested and time toll ride?
1: Yes, from you requested it 2214. They were on scene 2227.
0: Great, thank you.
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0: 7-3-0-3-0-2-7-SAP, 291 over 1, westbound.
1: Connecticut, Boy I-Tray 67483.

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1: 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I need to get control information. I don't know if you saw that hit regarding the RO. Disregard, I think I got a hit from a previous stop. Disregard.

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1: Just be advised, get a call for an unsafe vehicle. 200.5 eastbound, it's going to be a U-Haul box truck, no headlights.

0: 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That's me, Scott, from Fairhope. Can you pass it on to both of them?
1: Staff affirm. He's going to advise him.
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1: 7302, I'm going to call for an erratic. 293 westbound, it's going to be a white Tahoe. Seems to have had lights on top of it and was swerving across the lane.

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1: 5-3.
0: Got an update from that caller about the erratic. Staying there now, passing 313 westbound. Almost struck the guide rail multiple times and it's going very far off both shoulders on the road, still weaving.

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1: Hey,
0: I was Massachusetts 5, David Adams Henry 165, David Adams Henry 16. We at 208 eastbound. Possible TV, where are you?

0: Actually, that number is going to be 15, event 15012.
1: Received, go be friends.
0: Yeah,

0: Izvijem se, sebi je morske pristati, zove, šovskoj.
1: Afternoon,
0: Shay Clear 0122. Is this Davis Kennedy? I've been in 10 have a call.
1: Yeah, that's affirmed. It's going to be event number 1313. Time of call 0115.
0: Racist, thank you.

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1: 7302.
0: Yeah, show's clear from that. Thank you, OA. I need a separate VIN over time for property check at Paul Byron.

Yeah, that's a firm. Sorry, I was on the phone with a patron. Stand by.

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0: Yeah, that's a firm. It's going to be event 27. 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
1: 3, Charlie, clear.
0: Yeah, that's a firm. Should I clear, Shinto?

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1: 7353,
0: go ahead. Mary David Mary 7323, 344 westbound.
1: Three, 0336.

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0: 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It's going to be event 35, event 35 at 0439.
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1: 44.
0: All units receive 050 1R26.

I got a call for prop damage. 271 over 3 eastbound, right shoulder. It's gonna be a gray Chevy Silverado versus this deer. No injuries, no toes, and the deer is no longer on the scene. Roger.

0: 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Can I get my event number, SY, and time?
1: Yeah, that's affirmed. It's going to be event number 3737. SY is going to be 26-0747. 0747, tunnel call 0504.

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just got a New York plate of void 595 Adam Nora. Again, it's going to be void 595 Adam Nora. It'll be out at 316 over 4.

0: 7300.
1: Yeah, my time of call.
0: Your time of call is 0637. It's event 51. Do you need an SY number also?
1: That's correct.
0: Very pleased. SY number will be 260748. 260748.
1: Can you go again with SY?
0: SY number 260748.
1: Copy.
0: 714.

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7303 Cherokee. Fifth year car sits on the south shoulder. 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

0: to with Archer, Exeter, to take care of people safely. 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

0: 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You have a disabled Tesla at 235 over 9 eastbound.
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0: 7321 Syracuse, I got a traffic stop.
1: 7321?
0: 2342 eastbound, Florida Ledge, Ida, Mary, Sam 53.
2: Thank you,
1: sir.

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1: 44, go ahead.
0: Can you check in the area of mile marker 333 to 334 westbound? Reports of a purple SUV that was swerving, unable to maintain lanes, and then pulled over to the left shoulder.
1: 36.
0: 807.

0: 3222 Syracuse. I got a red Nissan in the mall, Louise, just sitting in the mall. She says she's okay, but she's not really answering any questions. You send a trooper out. Hold on, I got to pull up and get a location. The plate number is Mary David Mary 1120. So the location is 333.7 westbound in the mall.
1: 7344, copy left.
0: 44, copy.

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0: Yeah, we have pollution.
1: That was when I dropped.
0: Are you safe? So from Thruway 811.

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0: Got a DB at 331.1. Do you have anything on it?
1: 331.1.
0: Affirmative, eastbound.
1: Negative, what kind of vehicle?
0: It is a silver Toyota Corolla with a blown motor. His name is Cole, and his number is 315-283-6625, and he's going to need a tow.
1: 33, 33.

0: 7318. Able for Nevada 278.9 eastbound. Got a blue Outlander, unable to maintain lanes. Registration of Lincoln Sim Edward 9553.
1: Time and event.
0: As event 9797 at 818.
2: Three, five, six, eight, Syracuse lane closure.
0: Syracuse.
2: We got an eastbound driving lane closure from milepost 246.9 to 245 to approximately 1300 hours for bridge inspection.
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0: Resting, I'll be on my call.

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1: It's just a DV acting strange, seems very fatigued.
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2: Erratic,
1: Syracuse 7344.
0: 4-4.
1: Did EMS make it on scene?

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1: 4-4.
0: 7344, is EMS out?
1: Negative.
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0: 260 over 1, found the near red, King Adam Young, 5584, KAY 5584.

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1: Go ahead, Syracuse.
0: Can you start out for a deer at 226 westbound?
1: Deer at 226 westbound?
0: Yeah, that's the front on the right shoulder.
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1: Syracuse is on.
0: 568, you can show me that until the back 98. I'll just encode the box, please.
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0: Syracuse 7318, what's your 5-5? Can you start heading eastbound? 7340 was out at a traffic stop at 268.1 east. 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Syracuse 7340, you're coming in with heavy static. 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

0: 7340 is copy traffic. 250 over 4, eastbound with New York Ridge. William, Ida, Boy, Edward, Sam, WIB, yeah.
1: Calling high
2: status. Understood, I'm there, sir.

0: 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I've already been 89. 32, 10
1: Syracuse. New York City, 0 0 0 0 0 0 0 0 0 0 0 0 0 0 0 0 0 0 0 0 0 0 0 0 0 0 0 0 0 0 0 0 0 0 0 0 0 0 0 0 0 0 0 0 0 0 0 0 0 0 0 0 0 0 0 0 0 0 0 0 0 0 0 0 0 0 0 0 0 0 0 0 0 0 0 0 0 0 0 0 0 0 0 0 0 0 0 0 0 0 0 0 0 0 0 0 0 0 0 0 0 0 0 0 0 0 0 0 0 0 0 0 0 0 0 0 0 0 0 0 0 0 0 0 0 0 0 0 0 0 0 0 0 0 0 0 0 0 0 0 0 0 0 0 0 0 0 0 0 0 0 0 0 0 0 0 0 0 0 0 0 0 0 0 0 0 0 0 0 0 0 0 0 0 0 0 0 0 0 0 0 0 0 0

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0: Can you check the south side of the parking lot, DeWitt service area, plaza, manager, stating there's a wake Saturn that's been there since last night, possibly patron sleeping, if you can just check the welfare.
1: Copy, what's the description of the vehicle?
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0: I just spoke with the individual. He's going to be here for a couple more hours. The vehicle's not disabled. He'll be out of the way.
1: Do I need to start a tow?
0: For informational purposes, it's Oregon 871 Henry Charles Union. It's a white Toyota Camry.
1: Sorry, please. Do I need to start a tow?
0: Not at the moment. I'm going to give him some time and then I'll have him be on his way.
1: Receive,
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0: I'm

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0: I'll be at the Chittenango service area with New York Bridge, Lincoln, James, X-ray 4289L, JS 4283.

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1: I can read you, still high static though.
0: Actually,
1: New York State Highway 30 carriage 3 6 10 31 5 2 5 2 1.

0: 7338. Got an erratic, 200 westbound, white four-door sedan, triple digits, brake checking, in and out of traffic.
1: I've
0: got 173 at 1041.

Kilo 340. Thank you, 7340.

0: 7321 Syracuse. I'm out at 248 over 8 westbound with a disabled box truck. I have a name, a driver, and wedge when ready.
1: Go ahead.
0: It's going to be a Florida Reg, Frank Lincoln Ida David 50, driver, car roll, Charles Adam Robert Robert Oscar Lincoln, Mahara Mary Adam Robert Robert Adam Hotel, and his phone number is 305-761-8086.
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0: Roger.
1: Can you check the area of 252 eastbound for a male wearing blue jeans and a black hoodie standing on the right shoulder?
0: Yeah, I'll be on the lookout.
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0: How long ago did this call come in? I got nobody on the side of the road.
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1: That's 340.
0: You can show me clear of that report first on the roadway. I patrolled both on and off ramp and I-90 with negative results.
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0: Event 100, the right lane. We have turned that into a left lane closure to approximately 1300 hours for bridge inspection.
1: That's the updated.

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1: This vehicle is operational. 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
2: That's Steve. 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
1: Syracuse is on 381.
0: That tire call at 340.5 is going to be a tow off. There is no spare in the vehicle.
1: Yeah, as received. I have them on the line now, notified.

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1: Zero's on.
0: 340, we're going to even locate that here on the shoulder at 226 westbound.
1: Yes, affirmative. Our truck was at the complete other end of the section. We're en route to pick it up.
0: Yeah, Steve 1108, thank you.
1: 3422 to Syracuse, we're picking that gear up right now.
0: 3422 Syracuse, copy direct, thank you.

0: 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Syracuse on 90. 7321. The TV, we were able to flip off throughway property, got off at 31.
1: 7321 Dodger, I'll clear it up, 11-7.

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0: 3661 to Syracuse.
1: Westbound on the right shoulder. There's a couple pedestrians walking down, headed east. Get a trooper out here possibly. You're going to try and swing around and see what's going on.
2: Syracuse 7318.

0: clear to 7340.
1: 40, go ahead.
0: 7340, we got a report of pedestrian 278 over 7 westbound, 7318 out on the traffic stop. Could you get started that direction?
1: Go over that mile marker again.
0: That's 278 over 7. They were reported to be going in the eastbound direction. 361 spotted them from the westbound side.
1: Copy, coming around.

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0: Clear.
1: Dash team, did you copy last first pedestrian?
0: I didn't copy anything. You got traffic?
1: Dash firm 40 is also en route. We got a report of pedestrians walking eastbound on the shoulder, no vehicle in the area. 278 over 7 westbound.
0: Pedestrian walking
1: 278.8
0: westbound. Can I
1: get
0: the event time?
1: Affirm event 195 at 1130. You see walking on the westbound side, eastbound on the shoulder.
0: Copy, is walking eastbound on the westbound. Can I get a further description of the individual?
1: Syracuse 3661.

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0: 661 on. We just looked around. 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
1: See if you can spot a vehicle in area.
0: Negative, no vehicle.
1: Did you happen to see what they might have been wearing?
0: There was a male in shorts and a female in blue jeans.
2: 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I'll check the area and I'll pass.

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1: 7321.
0: 249 over 5, eastbound 9, Tom, Zebra 437.

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1: Circus off 7-3-4-0.
0: Can you repeat what side of the road the individuals were on? Was it eastbound or westbound?
1: 278 over 7 westbound, walking against traffic on the right shoulder.
0: With you.
1: 1139.

0: 7340, sir.
1: That's 340.
0: Is there any update location on those two individuals?
1: That's a negative, nothing further from me.
0: Where is he? I'm almost there. A couple of miles, I'll be there.
1: That's the chief. I have something else for you.
0: Send it.
1: Got a report of a CV, possible 88 at the Dewitt service area. Advised by traffic safety for red Nissan Altima. Appears to have heavy damage to their windshield in the main car parking lot with no one with the vehicle. It's separate from that sleeper event we had at the same service area. License plate Michael Charlie Union 3767, that's MCU 3767.
0: Great, back in time for that one.
1: That's under event 198 at 1146.
0: I'll check it out.
1: That's the tape 1149. Thanks.

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1: Syracuse 1, go ahead.
0: 248, over 70 bound, Charles Yankee Victor 3110.
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0: 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Just completion on 174. 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
0: Check several miles in either direction from 278. No pedestrians located. 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Can you show me clear from the open route to that possible DV?
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0: 7321 Syracuse, traffic stop Massachusetts.
1: 7321.
0: 249, eastbound 546. Yankees, Edward David.
1: 1221.

0: 4-0-4-2, copy traffic.
1: 3-4-0.
0: 254 was 4 eastbound with trailer plate, Charles Charles, 136, disregard, 130-13, 16-13-013.

0: Syracuse 7338.
1: Yes.
0: Got a report for an erratic operator 204.4 going westbound. Looking for a flag Chevy pickup truck, similar place to 1 Henry X-Ray 53, again 1 Henry X-Ray 53, Maryland tag. Driving on the run, full strip to that. 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
1: There, just how do you read? 1, 2, 3.
0: I copy loud and clear. Thank you very much, sir.

0: 340, go ahead.
1: 256, eastbound with New York Bridge, Lincoln Union, James 4703, LUJ 4703.

0: Syracuse 27338. Syracuse 7338, are you in position for an erratic from 199.9 heading east?
1: That was eastbound?
0: That's affirmative, from 199.9 heading east.
1: Negative, I'll be out of position.
0: Received.

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1: Five six eight, go ahead.
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0: 3568 Syracuse, lane closure.
1: He's on for 3568.
0: We now have a westbound passing lane closure from milepost 244.5 to 245.5, closed for approximately 1500 for a bridge inspection.

5568, which lane is that going to be? Westbound passing lane. That's going to be about 243. 243.

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1: 340 over Scott.
0: 252 over 8, eastbound with New York Bridge, KLL 5467, King, Lincoln, 5467.
1: 1359.

0: 7318, Sirius traffic. Westbound Main, 387 King Victor, Nora.
1: 1414.

0: 7321 to Syracuse, traffic stop, New York.
1: 7321, go ahead.
0: 240 over 7, eastbound Lincoln, George Frank, 5196.
1: 1437.

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1: 318.
0: 284, eastbound, North Carolina, Kim, Mary, Zebra, 1761. KMZ, 1761.
1: 3-14-45.
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0: Syracuse 7344. You could check the area parking lot of Clifton Springs service area. Caller's reporting a silver minivan was tailgating them, yelling, and was upset that the caller passed them, I guess. The minivan pulled into the rest area. The operator, male operator, has no shirt on him. You could just be observant.
1: Copy, it's happening.
0: Yeah, 270-1453.

Syracuse 7344. I saw that minivan on the camera matching the description. It pulled out of the gas station and I lost eyes on it in the truck parking. Does this make any aware?

0: Syracuse 7338. I had a crash notification the county. It's 210 westbound. I don't know if it's in the service area or not. Near traffic in the background, and the county thinks the phone may have just fallen off the vehicle. If you could just check the area.
1: Where's that number up?
0: Event 275, 1504.

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1: 7318, go ahead.
0: 285, Connecticut, 3, Charles, Nora, 282.
1: 3, 15, 06.

0: 7338, did you receive any additional calls?
1: Negative.
0: Received. I just checked the service area with negative results. 210 right now is a one lane construction zone. I'll just go through it to make sure there's nobody pulled over on the side.
1: That's, I was trying to see on the cameras, maybe lost it on the A-ramp or something leaving, but we left the voicemail.
0: Received.

0: 7344. Got another erratic about 07 ago, exit 45 eastbound, a beige Toyota Tacoma, all over the road, attempted running the caller off the road.
1: Receiving, go ahead, time of event.
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1: 7340, go ahead.
0: 254 over 6, westbound with New York Ridge, Lincoln, North, Tom, 6491. LNT 6491.
1: 15, 15.

0: 7340, six traffic.
1: 7340, go ahead.
0: 259 over 1, West Palm, New York Red. 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

0: 3568 Syracuse Lane reopening.
1: Syracuse, I got
0: it. Westbound passing lane from outpost 244.5 to 245.5 has been reopened to traffic.
1: Very steep. Was there an event number provided?
0: I do not remember it actually. 234 possibly.
1: Steve, I'll clear it out. 1524.

0: Cherokee 7321. If you could just advise in the area of 224 westbound, a caller's reporting a blue Hyundai sedan threw a water bottle out of their window. That's all they're reporting. There's going to be no event assigned, if you could just advise.
1: 224 westbound?
0: Yeah, firm.
1: Really, I'll go check that.
0: B5026.

0: 321 search unit, traffic stop, New Hampshire.
1: 7321, go ahead.
0: I'm at 233 over 7 westbound. Adam, Zebra, Tom, Edward, Charles, Henry.
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0: 732 on Syracuse. You can show me clear from last. Syracuse, was there anything else on that vehicle with the water bottle? Any more calls or?
1: Negative. Just the one call from the caller.
0: Wristing, you didn't have an event, correct, for that?
1: Negative. I cleared it out.
0: Wristing, yeah, there was nothing out here.
1: Yeah, 16-05.

0: 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That vehicle's still here. You can go ahead and start a tow. It's a red Nissan Altima.
1: Hey Steve, did you need an SY?
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0: 341 to Syracuse, lane closure.
1: One, good.
0: The westbound driving lane for mile marker 208.025 to 208.50 is closed until approximately Thursday, June 4th, until 1500 for bridge repair.

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1: Received.

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1: 732-1, go ahead.
0: 249 eastbound, John George 7, Sam 4, Frank.
1: Thank you,

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0: I'm clear from last.
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1: I forgot to advise. 561's en route for that, though.
0: Repeat, 561. Thank you.

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1: Nissan, go ahead.
0: 250 over 2, eastbound with New York Bridge, George, William Frank, D260, GWS, D260.
1: 60, 38.

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1: Westbound main trailer 533-2854.
0: That was 290 or 298 west?
1: 290.
0: Copy 1731.

0: Base is clear, 1756. Syracuse 7344. Exit 44 eastbound, caller in a blue Ford versus an oversized load tractor trailer. Accident for the tractor trailer, it's Indiana 236531 Edward. Apparently the tractor trailer is attempting to leave the scene. There's no injuries, it's looking for a report.
1: Bridget.

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1: 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Y 5584 Lincoln.
0: RCB 205.

7-3-4-4-6. I'm at exit 44, eastbound. I don't see that blue Ford, but you have a DV out here. It's going to be a silver Kia.

0: That's received. I believe the blue Ford exit 44 eastbound just passed the D-ramp. I got it on the camera, the Mach-E.
1: Copy. This gentleman says he's going to need a tow also, so I'll be out here with him.
0: Three, Steve. What's a good mile marker for him?
1: 346 over 8.
0: You have the reg.
1: Henry John Zebra 5466.
0: Just Steve, I'll get a tow started for him.

0: 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New York, Edward, John, Sam, 3694.
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0: 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Check the area, mile marker 318, 318 westbound left lane for some tire debris.
1: Bruce, you also have one.
0: 231.

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0: You can show that debris removed from the roadway. 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

0: 7-3 United.
1: The post car was tied up. Are you able to handle a hit-and-run accident right at exit 44 eastbound, just past the D-ramp? A blue Ford Mach-E versus a tractor trailer.
0: Hey,

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1: You
0: pull up an erratic exit 32 westbound, an orange Nissan 350Z convertible. New Jersey tag, it's all over the road and driving on the shoulders.
1: Copy, turn to
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1: 7343. Can you go again with the vehicle description for the erratic?
0: Yeah, it was an orange Nissan 350Z convertible, New Jersey tag, unknown.
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734-303, Chester Stop. 343, go ahead. 247.5 eastbound Massachusetts Ridge, 3 David Tom Robert 58, repeat. 3 David Tom Robert 58, Massachusetts. 1952.

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